key to my home. The little one which I couldn't keep on my own. Meditating, the porcelain king on his throne. Adds another rattle to the family bones. Sleeping to the rain through a radio tone. 4 days prone, magnolia sky, night and day. 40 watt sunrise on kitchen sink bay. The ghost drones, the years flown. A slice fried, sleep or pay. 40 watt sunrise on kitchen sink bay. Another hole in an old oath.

smell of pale ale makes a man pale, dog. I can't stand this fucking line anymore. Shit galore, workhouse, and a knicker block of glory.

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And they get with a white person that is like the white version of it. And they think it's really evil.

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and as someone who truly loves and, like, expresses, that you deserve to be in this cycle with people who, like, cannot let themselves love, black people especially, and cannot let themselves feel, and cannot let

us, especially as like Black queer trans people, we have enough to deal with. Especially like being that it is that they are the people who are putting us through more that we have to deal with, and like there are people who are perpetuating worldly things that have been made against us, and like have been made to like make us hate ourselves and like make us compare ourselves to whiteness and like things that we will never be, and like it's just not worth it. Like, you're literally worth so much more than that.

You pick me up in your old Buick station wagon with the radio broke. I roll the window up, you turn the AC on. Who knew you'd be so cold?

3-2-1 bounce. 3-2-1 bounce. 3-2-1 bounce. 3-2-1 bounce. 3-2-1 bounce. 3-2-1 bounce. 3-2-1 bounce. 3-2-1 bounce. 3-2-1 bounce. 3-2-1 bounce. 3-2-1 bounce. 3-2-1 bounce. 3-2-1 bounce. 3-2-1 bounce. 3-2-1 bounce. 3-2-1 bounce. 3-2-1 bounce. 3-2-1 bounce. 3-2-1 bounce. 3-2-1 bounce. 3-2-1 bounce. 3-2-1 bounce. 3-2-1 bounce. 3-2-1 bounce. 3-2-1 bounce. 3-2-1 bounce. 3-2-1 bounce. 3-2-1 bounce. 3-2-1 bounce. 3-2-1 bounce. 3-2-1 bounce. 3-2-1 bounce. 3-2-1 bounce. 3-2-1 bounce. 3-2-